call it a sex scene. 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You only get one tape. Quiet on the set, please. Bullying anxiety in 3, 2, 1.

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0: 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The best DJs in Hungary. 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A Rádió 1-en.
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It's the late night show, hoping to hear Hey Joe. Jimmy was my hero, head blown by Todd R. A wizard, a true star, from Bama Lama to Tam Lamo. Curtis Mayfield to Curtis Blow, singing into my pillow and praying I don't doze until my 9-volt battery goes.

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2: 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Our colors will fade eventually, so if our time is running out, day after day, we'll make the mundane a masterpiece. Oh my, my, oh my, my love, I take one look at you, you're taking me out.